0: 39.
1: 30.
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0: 30 now in Pittsburgh. I'm 23.
1: I'm going to be out at Main Street and 7th Street we can with the vehicle and all the right way. I've got a Kansas 28. It's going to be 8411 Adam Lincoln Sam on a Chevy.

0: west of Hudson, out of Pittsburgh.
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0: 320, you said out. Can you repeat?
1: I was just acknowledging your traffic.
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0: 46 and 39.
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0: East Atkinson. Be advised, there's a female subject there who is 1046 and becoming aggressive. Just requesting a standby while she leaves the property.
1: 46. Third.
2: 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Date of birth 5/21 of 80.

Tom, Henry, Boy, Union, Robert, Union, Charles, King, Edward, Robert. 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

0: 702 Elmwood Lane, Fort Barkindon.
1: The last of Torres is going to be my RP, and the last of Fathom Booker is going to be the victim.

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En route to the second and Chestnut, tree limbs fallen, blocking the road, also line down. I believe someone else also had traffic.

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Anderson, Thomas Brown, Coach of Cherry, Sam Henry, Edward Robert Young, date of birth 1982, 07, 06.

0: 46, last of Anderson is negative.
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0: Go ahead.
1: Can you holler at the jail and see if they released that Jeffrey DeBoer, that FPD 1015 earlier, recently?
0: Sure.

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1: That's it, folks.

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1: I'll stay out here.
0: Okay, thank you.

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0: Sorry, I can check. Go ahead.
1: They confirmed it was him. They looked at our online mugshots.
0: Come on.

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Need you to route to area 69610. We're going to have a white male on the side of a highway with chest pains and stiff muscles. 48-year-old male. Time page is 1942.

0: Alma Brush 1, need you en route to the area 69610, 69610. I've got a 48-year-old male with stiff muscles and chest pains. Time of pay is 1941. He's going to be sitting on the side of the highway.
1: What's not our cell phone name?
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0: Rush him.
1: Rush Yuan's going to clear scene and route back to quarters. Rush Yuan will remain on scene.
0: 10-4. Would you like Rush Yuan to go ahead and cancel?
1: Yes, please go ahead and cancel him. Thank you.
0: 10-4, Rush Yuan, you're direct.
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0: 10-48.

or if you want us to hang out here, or if we can put cones out. 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Thank you.

0: transfer to 30 and 14. 30.
1: 14.
0: Johnson, she advised she reported her GMC Acadia stolen. Advised she found it at that location. There are people there, but they're saying the person that drove it there is not there.

There are cones out on both sides of Chestnut. The residents have been notified not to mess with the tree. We're 10-8 for now.

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0: Mark, go ahead.
1: One George, King King, Robert Sam, King David, 4 David, John 2, 3 2, 2 4 4. Should be on a, like a gold or silver GMC Acadia.

0: 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I need you en route to 702 East Magnolia, 702 East Magnolia for a domestic between neighbors. One neighbor has a knife.
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0: 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One neighbor has a knife.
1: 327,
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0: 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Negative Valid Restriction of Corrective Lenses. Your possible suspect, Blaston McWilliams v. Adam, is going to be negative, showing to be a farm permit.
1: Number negative.

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2: 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He's negative 29. I have him in the call card.
1: Okay.

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1: 320, can I show door 27, 10-15?
0: 10-4.
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0: There's just an 8.

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1: 10-4, Pittsburgh PD had contact. She's a possible suspect in a recovery for a stolen property. Verified, and she's currently at this location.
0: 10-4.

0: 340, can I have you confirm the warrants?
1: That's for it.
0: Hey,

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1: Can we confirm the information for the 1015?

0: Case number's been added. Do you want me to print there 27s?
1: Hand 4, if you will, please. Thanks, sir.

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Charges will be aggressive.

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And 4.

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1: Change of 14-10 AM, I'm gonna add an error to the call card. Okay.
2: 30 on Pittsburgh, 23, ending as 2823.

0: on the 58 coming. Good night.
1: I'm going to be en route to the original call location.

Therefore, go ahead and switch it active. County 10-33 traffic, tag 2, 10-33 traffic, tag 2 at 2057.

that was clear in that call. Justin Lawson and 81 approached me and had a couple questions about some products Last a Hunt may have. I'll get with the arresting officer.

0: You might have Gerard 27 also advising a criminal trespass at 610 East Magnolia. That was the other party involved in this.
1: 10-4.
0: Gerard 27 at 307. I just left the jail. I was about to head back to the original call location.
2: I'm collecting statements for you, but if you would at some point, they requested you advise them an IDJ at this house also.
0: Then where I can turn around and go advise them?
1: Dispatch, copy all traffic.

0: we were allowed to search the premises. We were 1077 with her. She was here, but apparently she got word we were coming and took off prior to our arrival. What was the inspect today?
1: 10-4, 311-17.

0: get that video from her. It's a good indicator of his aggression.
1: 10, 4 hours and a follow-up on it tomorrow, just all I did is right now.

51 Pittsburgh. I'll be back 10A, and can you log 6 citizen contacts?

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1: 10-4, can you tell me your
0: name? 10-4.
2: County to Arma Fire. Arma Fire, I need you en route 505 East South Street, 505 East South Street, apartment number 2323 for a 66-year-old male needing a lift assist. Time of page is 2145.
1: Yeah, or is it the one in the narrative?
0: Yes, sir.
1: Yeah,

Front one moving route 505 East South Street, 505 East South Street, apartment 23 for a 66-year-old male. He was needing a lift assist. There's going to be a locked box with a code. Officer is already aware of the code number.

0: Jeremy.
1: First one, go ahead.
0: I'll be in room.
2: Our Rushmore County, thanks for Rushmore arriving on scene. We will have... Last officer, go ahead.

0: Be about a half mile north of Atkinson on 69. South, I might say north, but south of Atkinson on 69 with Kansas 28. 338, Paul John Young.
1: 338, Paul John Young, negative active on 2007, Toyota Tundra, tan in color. Lots of loose out of Pittsburgh, no insurance home.
0: Table.

0: be 14K?
1: Yes.
0: I'll be back at 10-8. This gentleman pulls over. He's getting a little emotional. 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I'm back to

0: Toyota is going to be a negative active, all in a white 2001 Mercury Grand. Last of Emerson out of Arma.
1: Turning it.

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1: Okay.
0: Kansas Kicking 03997531. West of Emerson, first of Daisy, April 2002, 028.

0: Can you put me out at 127 Mulberry Street for a dog complaint?
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0: There's going to be the same address as the call from Edmondsville.
1: That's apartment 505 East South, apartment 23.
0: 10-4. We will have South Street, man.
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0: 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It's going to be to west of Grappi, out of Wichita.
1: 10-4, I am attempting 45 right now westbound on 23rd passing Michigan.

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0: that's active and negative. 2011 Dodge Ram, silver in color, to Ronald or Michelle Dunlap out of Pittsburgh.
1: 10-1-8.
2: Going to be negative active on a 2013 Ram 2500. 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
1: East number 7, received a 911 call. RP said it was an accident and mapped to that location. It was a 911 only phone.

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Thank you.

10:45. At the 400 block of East Centennial, not able to read the 28. I'll get that for you in a moment.

We got a Kansas 20 Prairie. Robert George 3, Robert Adams.

0: 83. It's returning active and negative on a 1998 Dodge Dakota, white in color, to the last of Grenier out of Frontenac.
1: 10-4, have a Kansas 27 when you're ready.
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1: Bayonetta, 311 East Kansas. Received a call from female saying that her sister called her from the residence at her fiance's throwing things, and it's 1046. Also talking about 26S.
2: 34.
0: 53.
1: Also, the sister did advise she is on her way there.

Female Haps advising that the male Haps took off running unknown DOT. Correction, he took off driving a Subaru Legacy. He is carrying a loaded firearm, but she does not know where he went. For Pittsburgh, that car is going to be a gold or a tan color.

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Last of history.

0: 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You're out to Doremus Park, at 202 North Michigan. Had a call, several people in the park and walking around the area.
1: Empty.

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1: 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Robert Victor Boy 207, Oklahoma.
0: Negative 29, Cheyenne's active on a 2025 Volkswagen in that golden color, the last of two Jake's fireworks.
1: Good one, thank you.

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0: There's something out of Arkansas. It's in state pickup only. They're nice, negative 20.
1: Bad wording.

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0: Lester Van Cleve has made some concerning statements. He's going to be in PPC. 53 is going to transport him to the 84th.
1: Over. 53 Pittsburgh, 1014, and route 84 is Lester Van Cleve. Four, five, seven, five.

0: I'll offer being Route 84. If you could contact Mental Health, please.
1: Time for him. Bill, want to know details?

0: That's for him, 1023.
1: What?
0: 5476.
1: So

0: Can I get you now at 408 5th Street, 408, the number 5 Street in McCune for a confirmation of an accident on 911?
1: Hey, well.

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1: What's up?

0: 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Last of Holman out of Springfield.
1: Copy.

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0: He was just stopped by PPD a few minutes ago. He's made aware of his tags and things.

0: 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We're sending Elio a correction fire and EMS to 100 North Water, apartment 503.
1: 10-4, good. 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

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Need you en route 100 North Water, 100 North Water Street, apartment 503-503 for a female who fell twice today. She is experiencing leg numbness. She is unable to stand or walk. 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
1: Do you know if you can call her back and ask if there's a key available somewhere that's close by to open the door before I try to make entry?
0: We're still in 21. We're asking.
1: Will you repeat that?
0: We're still in 21 now. 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
1: Don't know. Corner.
0: Can I get you both en route to 888 North 230th, 88 North 230th, Timmy West of Carter. 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

0: 3 26 County.
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0: 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Have a good morning.
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0: Can I get you en route to Maple and Carbon? 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It's going to be a small red Toyota. 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He took off towards Highway Inn.
1: And push him in.

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1: 29, 21.
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1: Three.

0: 24, Adam George Charles.
1: Oh, traded for you. That's returning to that. So let us know.
0: 10-4, it's located at 306 North Leonard. I'm going to look around, see if I can find the mail.
2: Sure. 54-year-old male, possible stroke with history of strokes. Time page is 331.

0: York 27 and County M 77. Anybody? We're back today.
1: 10-4. George 27, did you attempt contact at 306 North Leonard with the property owner?
0: I did not.
1: 10-4. Also, would you like me to attempt contact with the registered owners on the vehicle?
0: 10-4, if you would. It would be greatly appreciated.

0: Tower 27?
1: Yeah.
0: I have further in reference to that 28, if you'd like it.
1: Yeah, more, go ahead.
0: That 28 was stolen a few months ago off of a vehicle that was parked at her daughter's residence. They did not report it as the vehicle is non-drivable. She would like it back if you could pull it off, and she would like contact with you as well. Also, if you could provide the VIN for the vehicle that you have there, so we can confirm if it has 29 or not.
1: And before you give me 1 second, County.

0: I'm a fire. I need you around 116 East Alfred, 116 East Alfred, apartment 17, mutual aid page. 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
1: You're certainly going to go to VIN whenever you're ready. 1 Nora, 6 Henry David, 16 Sam, 4 Robert, Charlie, 3 8 5 1 9 0.

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1: 329.
0: I apologize, our radio this morning to good service. You can show me and you can show both guys back 24/8. She's given some water and she's having another episode.
1: 324.

0: 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On the fire, this is a cancellation page for 116.
1: In Mulberry, Mulberry fire's on scene, no longer needing your assistance. Cancellation at 348.

0: a business card with the homeowners at 306 North Leonard for if Mr. Murray ever comes back and has questions about the tag. And they called the tag owners, and they stated that they would like it back, and they were informed that it would be at the Sheriff Police Department. We'll be back tonight.
1: 361.
2: I use you to life and service.

retiree doing Route 700 North Pine. 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

0: Yeah, New Gerard, 27.
1: Go ahead.
0: Received a call from last time. Martin, returning a call from you regarding the vehicle from earlier at 306 North Leonard.

0: Pittsburgh to 53 and 34.
1: 33.
0: 34. Can I get out 700 North Pine to attempt contact at apartment 207? I had Judy Montanelli call for a lift assist in which she advised two separate apartment members, neither of which she was found at. She's now calling back advising apartment 207.

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1: 10-4, she's called back since you guys have gotten there, still advising 207.

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1: That 4, I'll have my that way.

Pittsburgh to 42. Can I even route Wesley House, 411 East Falls, to make contact with Sherry Anderson? She was transported by 39 earlier. She now believes that some of her items might have been left in his vehicle. Would you like to speak with an officer about it?

0: far left, 50% of 10-45.
1: Yeah.
0: 4569 Perry, Kansas, 6147, Adam Henry Paul, our Chevy.

0: Navy, Army advise, a white Cav is in the road north of the intersection on 200. I will look to see if I can find an owner.
1: 10-4.

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I need you en route to 506 North Pine, 506 North Pine, received a commercial 1093 showing front door, zone

0: Pittsburgh 5235. 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
1: 35, Pittsburgh, I'm already almost here. I'll verify.
0: 10-4, thank you. 52, you can 22.
1: 10-4.

0: 35 Pittsburgh. 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
1: Contact them, the alarm companies, who spoke with them?
0: 10-4. Whenever I walked up, it was still an audible alarm.
1: Ten 4 52, can you also be en route?

0: for the key holder.
1: 10-4, I got Missouri 28 for you. Zebra King 4, Victor 6, Robert. Zebra King 4, Victor 6, Robert. 26 expiration on the Honda.

It's a 35, looks like it returns to a 2004 Honda to a Mark Cochran out of Orinoco. Negative. It's also valid.

0: the alarm company just called me advising that the key holder they made contact with called them back, advising he wasn't sure if it was his employees on scene, it would like officers to be sent. They gave me a number for him. Do I still need to call him?
1: 10-4, if you give him a call, just advising, was an audible alarm upon our arrival, but front door and everything seems secure.
2: Pitch for 20.

0: keyholder on the phone. He's wondering if you guys checked the back door.
1: 10-4, we're going to send somebody around right now.
0: 10-4.

0: 311 County.
1: 311, go ahead.
0: Good morning, County. What's your name?
1: Good morning, 645.

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0: 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Audible's going off again.

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0: 35 to 3. 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It can be a false reset. An actual individual. 28 Iran was upstairs and just couldn't hear the alarm. Message you with his 21. Just so we have it on file for this as well.
1: 10-4.

0: County 2, 330, 311, 330, 311. I need you en route 604 Hickory and McCune for commercial 1093 showing northeast door. I was 1077 with the key holder.
1: Three, 311. 330.

0: storm company called back to advise that they spoke with an employee on site advising it was accidental. 311, you can 22, 330 if you'll continue to verify.
1: 330.
2: Mostly all static. I'm going
0: to need you to 10-9.
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0: No,
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0: Good morning,
3: 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Adam John Paul, 8087. Adam John Paul.
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0: 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You're 27 for loss. If Copic is negative, valid.

0: Missouri, showing expiration 8/31/27.
1: Yeah, for she just purchased it. I'll be back in 8 morning for registration.

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0: What was the citation given for? You have static.
1: Should go.

0: Can I get you en route to the 5 South Junction, 69 171? RPs are advising that there is a male subject in the northbound lane. Advise that he is sitting in the ditch. Say that he looked in distress. Second RP advised that she would wait with him until someone got there. Stated that he's been in the hospital and has been walking.
1: 3 left.
2: Where's 3?

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1: 336.
0: All right, courthouse.
1: 10-4.
2: 3-3 County.
1: 310.
2: Out of the judicial center.
1: 10-4.

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1: 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You're just going to have to go talk with them.
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0: Make contact with the individual. Advise his name is Shane Gunn. He's 10-4. I'll be back to him.
1: 10-4.

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1: Stand by.

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I'll be out at Catalpa and Memorial, Kansas 28-3580, Adam Mary Robert, for a vehicle parked on the sidewalk.

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0: 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Adam William, 851, please, on a handicap.
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0: Gonna be out at 309 North Bay, William Radley, trying to make contact, reference to a writ. I'm trying to get these people moving. I just want to give you a heads up where I was at and what I was doing.
1: 10-4.

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1: 10-4.

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attorneys agree, disagree, any detainee for a bailer and a field fire, a bailer and a field fire, can be about 3/4 mile north of 126 and 110 on the east side of the road. Your time page is 909.

0: 62 and 61 will be at B106 at 407 West 1st Street, Pittsburgh.
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0: 10-4.

0: 22, go ahead.
1: 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And I said, I'll try to fill everything else in whenever comes back up.
0: Does work.

0: Danny, Gerard Ritchie, 1. 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Ritchie, 1, be clear to scene. 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
1: 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I believe Mark 3 was trying to get a hold of you.

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0: I mean, that's just for district court to pick up an individual to go to Cherokee County. I'm going to try to contact Cherokee County and see if they will meet you at 5 stops to pick him up since he has no local charges.
1: Thank you.
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I'll be advised there's a vehicle parked in the parking lot. Because it's a black Chevy, has his door open, and there's a whole bunch of things inside of it. He just wants to check.

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1: Columbia, Louisiana, 28846, John Tom Ida. 846, John Tom Ida, Louisiana. I don't see anyone around. I'll be out checking.
0: 10-4, what's your 20?
1: Going to be on 171. It's going to be about a half a mile east of 230.

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1: 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Arma. Request fire.
0: 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How is the patient?
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Your time of page is 1031. 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
0: I'll be at it. Walker Ottoman.
1: 10-4.

0: Security, it's advising it is a Model 1 commercial vehicle out of Sayreville, New Jersey, and it's not giving me any other detailed information.
1: Careful. I just stopped it here at 600 in Sugar Creek Road and advised the driver to drive around back 10-8.

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1: 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I'll fill in the call card.

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0: Bay 1614 South Broadway. 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

Union Route 2, 1308 North Walnut, 1308 North Walnut. CDL called advising they have an employee who had their vehicle stolen via 2014 red Nissan Rogue. Last time he seen it was 8:45 a.m. this morning when he parked for work.

a 2015 black Dodge Journey to Joy Foreman or a Daniel Bricker, says expired 3/31 of 26, negative.

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2: 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She is, I think, confused on your instructions about the cone. 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
1: 3:30, go ahead.
0: Instructions were given on how to move a cone and put it back. I'll back tonight.
1: 10-4.
2: It does show a 29, but they will only transport from Shawnee County. Kansas tags also valid negative.

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0: 10-4.
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0: Mount Pittsburgh, 1015. Beginning mileage 36149. 36149, charging to the warrant.
1: The county warrant is also confirmed.
0: Temple.

35. I need you in Rob's area, brick and mortar, the 4th and Broadway. RP advised that there's a black truck that's driving in and out of lanes, stopping in the middle of the intersection when they don't need to, acting odd, headed southbound. 35.

0: another call from a male subject said his wife called him, said that there was a female driving a black truck, possibly passed out in the front seat at 4th and Broadway.
1: Ten four. I checked South all the way to Jefferson. I was 77 with anything.

Victoria Beard, King 02476662, King 02476662. 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

0: 5734, King 01555734, on Bay Road, Tyler.
1: Lincoln, Young, Nora, Nora, versus Tyler. Initial in for Michael. Date of birth to be 1981-07-22, what now?
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3: Negative. She just said left down Jefferson westbound from Broadway.
2: Stand for me. I'm checking Jefferson from Olive westbound now, 77 so far.
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2: Updated info.
0: Pittsburgh 41 looks like they're still at the light, the 4th and Broadway, headed east. That's what direction they're going to go. Quincy and Jefferson, Broadway. 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

0: 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Looks like it's north on Broadway now from Quincy, about in front of Subway.
1: They give you a make or a 28 on it.
0: They advised a black Chevy Silverado, no 28. They weren't close enough to see it. You'd see it because they were driving into oncoming traffic at one point, going like 4 miles an hour.
1: Yeah, boy.
2: Three, 30. I'm actually, they're wanting for instructor tag and taillights.
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0: with Euclid Broadway, northbound Kansas, 3475 out of Henry Sam. 3475 out of Henry Sam. We're still rolling.
1: 35 Pittsburgh. I'm with a very elderly gentleman driving.
2: 10-4. Euclid Broadway, still northbound.

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It's still upright, but it's going to need some attention or it will fall over.

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0: see you negative. Did I give you a return for 28?
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0: 10-4 is active. 2017 black Chevy Silverado to Michael Tyndall. It's negative 29. Are you going to need EMS or anything?
1: I'm going to stand by on that.

0: 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What do you got?
1: 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Check on Donna Hensi. RPA is there. He advised he's tried to get a hold of her for 2 days. She hasn't answered the door or phone. Her vehicle is still there.
0: Stim 452 is going to remain on the scene for a little bit.

0: I need you en route to 1408 North Smelter, 1408 North Smelter. 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They're wanting to see if you guys can assist to help them.
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0: today. 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And I'll be tending.
1: 10-4.

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0: Reservation 62 and 61 will be 10-6 at 611 South Broadway, apartment 7.

0: County is 1065 broadcasting one item for traffic complaint. Traffic complaint is going to be heading eastbound on 47 from 180th. It's going to be a small four-door Chevy car, black in color, unknown 1028. RP advised unable to maintain lane and driving way below the speed limit. The RP is still following. And that's eastbound from 180 and 47. A small black four-door car, unknown 28. County 64, 1309.
1: With Kansas 28-0691, Adam George Victor. I'll be your misappropriated vehicle.

0: RP of the original call is going to be en route to retrieve the property. Sounds like it's going to be a miscommunication problem. We'll be waiting for her to respond. 10-4.
1: So do you see anything? I just transferred down your call to desk 1 on accident.
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0: Real love of God.
1: 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I did not observe anything coming back tonight.

0: I'm 23. Residence has a gate to it. Not sure I can access it.
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0: Would you be en route to 221 West McKay, 221 West McKay, speak with RP. She advised that she believes there's going to be some property issues with some work being done next door and just wanted to be advised of her options.

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1: You cut yourself off, right? You're 10-8.
0: I just invited. It was accidental. Echo Insurance back in the

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0: To a return of 21 to a last step Han in reference to a possible fraud forgery. He's advising he believes his ex-wife is opening credit cards in his name and other accounts on social media. He did advise that there is a PSA in place between the two parties.
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1: You can clear 33 traffic. I'll be in route to 84, beginning mileage 100002.
0: 10-4. County's clearing 1033, traffic on TAC 2 at 1346.
1: Jordan, 22 County, back tonight.
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County 333. Can I have you announce 302 East 4th Street? It's getting from earlier. His phone ran out of minutes. But he is there at the residence. I was able to correct it.

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Not a county for probation violation, no bond. What was the last four? 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

Mercy Station 2-3, tonight reference a medical transfer from Mercy ER to Joplin Mercy ER. The time of age is 1418.

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0: 51 Pittsburgh, 1045. Going to be on the 100th block of West 19th, Kansas 280473, Adam David Mary, repeating 0473, Adam David Mary, on a black Ram heavy duty.
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0: Michigan. Puppy advisor is a small girl, 3, 4, or 5 years old, riding a bicycle around in a parking lot. Said to ask her name. 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
0: Roll 1500.

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1: Car 1 in route 415 North Summit to the west door. There is a 77-year-old female who fell, injured her right knee, and has had some rib pain. She is conscious and breathing.
0: Car 1 copies.

0: Zero 24, Benny.
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0: I'll be on the medical call. Did she say where she was? 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
1: 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They're saying come through the west door.
0: 10-4, you may relay that to fire. 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

0: 10-4 it is. 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Drawer 24 is able to locate it.
1: Car 1 copy.

They took us to apartment 33 on the 3000th block of North Joplin. Mother was notified. We'll be back tonight.

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0: 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After all, I was talking about it. It was all in Bourbon County in Fort Scott when all this happened. Back to you in eight, no report.
1: 10-4.
0: He was advised of options for what he needs to do. For one, go talk to Porter Scott, please.
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0: 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He just came here to get away from Fort Scott after he got released from jail.
1: 10-4.

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RB 302 East Centennial Drive, 302 East Centennial Drive. RP advised that Crystal Hodson was seen. They can't treat her for anything. They advise she won't leave. She's out front in a brown shirt. They advise they just want her to move along.

Anthony. SR 51. I need you en route to 205 South Locust, either Grow Eden, daycare, RV advised. There's a male subject that was driving around in a Honda around 2:15 that was stopping and taking videos of the kids and the teachers. They'd like to report it.

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me back 10-8. Individual left prior to officer arrival. 39 is going to stay on the scene for a minute longer.

0: today it's going to be active in negative 29 on 2025 Subaru to Dolan Trust out of Raymore, showing expiration 6:30 at 27.
1: Sage Pittsburgh, if you could also add to her jacket, she needs to be advised 90J from this call location, please.
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0: 307, guys.
2: Deal number, repeat boy, 176-363-003, last name Suing, or Sewing. First name Henry, date of birth 1963, 0213, Blackwell.

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51 Pittsburgh. Go ahead. I have to name and date of birth to add to the call card. Subject, last of talent, first of Donald, driver, Kansas 27, King 008-43744, repeating King 008-43744.

Next is going to be the RP, last of Wallen, William Allen, William Adam, Lincoln Lincoln, Edward Nora, first of Julia, date of birth 4/27/01.

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I'll put a narrative in the call card. 10-4.

I think it's going to be a 10-4. 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

0: 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RP advise, there's a white male wearing a black shirt, brown hair. It's pacing around the backyard of this residence. He doesn't live there.
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North 659-493.

0: one item for traffic complaint. Traffic complaint is going to be heading westbound from 171 in Opolis. It's going to be a semi, red truck with a dry van trailer, unknown 1028, slightly unable to maintain lane and driving slowly. The RP was concerned about this. Again, that's going to be westbound from 171 in Opolis, a red semi truck with a dry van trailer, unknown 28. County is 64-1683.
1: 301. 307.
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0: I'm at the stoplight at that location, and I don't see any juveniles or anybody anywhere close to the roadway.
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0: 32 to 50. Good. They might have their locations mixed up. There's a state baseball game going on at JC Ballpark, and I watched the kids chase foul balls up to and into 69 at one point. That may be where your call's heading, not 4th Street.
1: 10-4, thanks.

0: 51 Pittsburgh. 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

0: City.
1: 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They're going to make an announcement to stop chasing fly balls to the highway. 10-4-10-9.

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1: 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I think I'm behind that semi, northbound 69. I'll just follow it.
0: 10-4.
1: 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Yeah, 10-4. 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
2: That's Roger 39. 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She has a text message from a PFA violation to show an office.

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0: 307.
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0: Three oh seven, you cut yourself off. Can you turn on your traffic?
1: Maybe a warning for driving in the middle lane. I have to explain. Passing lane rules.

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0: 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It's going to be valid class F, Frank, out of Carl Junction, negative 49.
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You're going to be 10.310, 10.310.

0: I also received fuel in car 4. I've got Miles and John's when we're ready.
1: Well, go ahead.
0: Miles, we're going to be 8-1. Miles, we're going to be 90810. 90810.

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0: 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I left the message.
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0: Ten four.

0: That's for the 51 and 14.
1: 51.
0: Alarm company called advising that it's false. They just left there.
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0: 28733 San Frant John, going to be negative active on a gold 2014 Dodge Grand Caravan, last with Nelson and James out of Jordan.
1: Step off Kansas 27.
0: Go ahead.
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1: Thursday, okay, go ahead.
0: 10-4 is going to be at 2832 North Broadway. I'll go ahead and get the rest of the vehicle information.

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0: Or be advised that it is a red and white Kia Soul. The 28 does not match the description of the vehicle that she gave me. It returns to a white 2018 Ford F-150. She could have gave me the wrong 28, though.
1: 10-4, I'm 10-23, Kansas 963, Robert Frank Lincoln.
0: Thank you.

That's right, very nice. I have that subject on the phone for you. What extension are you on?